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1: 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Bye-bye.
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1: 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Or meeting your loved ones. 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

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No Donald Glover.

we were just two lovers. Feet up on the dash, driving nowhere fast, burning through the summer. Radio on blast, make the moment last. She got solar power. Minutes feel like hours.

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Rocking you in Jakarta, Bandung, and Bali. The Rockin' Life, PR.

0: 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The Rockin' Life. Rockin' you all day long.
1: I heard what you said through the grapevine. Funny thing about your problems, they ain't mine. 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Getting religious with it. Time crossing these state lines.

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